0: Scott!
1: I'm not sure what we've got here, Charlie. But if we've got what I think we've got something.
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0: From the roots to the tree that they were living in. 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So tiny stitches from the moment that they.
1: Before I leapt, I probably should have checked the depth ingrained in my chain of commendable acts. I'm not the sharpest tool in the shed, but blunt objects hurt more and they still leave you dead. You only die once, but you live every day so you can try to make up for the fuck-ups and cover up those fault lines with makeup on your way to the family function. But first you need a family that functions, and you're just there to make up the numbers, and I'm just here to steer this wheel. Keep my eyes on the road and keep your hands to yourself. Pity never looked pretty no matter how you dressed it up. I ain't playing dolls and I ain't down for fisticuffs. Me, I'd rather roll in the dirt, get smashed 1,000 times against the rocks until that shit doesn't hurt. Ready to explore my options. Curveballs leave me stumped, but that's

0: next to the tree that they were living in.
1: A secret sin transcended by the victim.
0: To sew with tiny stitches the garment that they withered in.
1: Why caustic in my system?
0: From the roots to the tree that they were living in.
1: A secret sin transcended by the victim.
0: To sew with tiny stitches the garment that they withered in.

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1: Don't move too fast. 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In due time, in due time. 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

That's DJ Hop on the ones and twos, y'all. Did you guys catch DJ Hop a set earlier?

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For the dancers on the killing floor, performing for the lawyer. Pounds of flesh in his pocket, no flames on his docket. The gull with wounded view above the flames.

raining just as I dropped her off at her car. The sun was on the cusp of rising and it was still cool from the late winter, but the days were now warming into springtime. She walked

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The same humble structure that witnessed their marriage for 42 years, and where just a few years ago I had gone to youth group and Methodist Youth Foundation camp.

sad snowy morning and burying my granddaddy those few years later as I drove home in the rain. 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

That's DJ Hop on the ones and twos, y'all. Did you guys catch DJ Hop a set earlier?

What I really want is to be next to you. 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
1: Warming the hearts of tragic hoodlum spirits. 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Jingle jangle, the cosmos are on fire. The blazing loins of the criminal choir rejoice to be alive, broken and depraved. 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This earthly cell of dead flowers and so many wounded foes. It's hard to remember fantasy or horror. Unwarranted caresses, little Lolitas who want to be held in large hands. Dear Father, who art in heaven, hallowed be thy name. Witches confused by their own magic. Witches displeased by their own perfume. Shamelock women, shaman women fuming with shame. 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Shadow body, shadow spirit, white blood, blue night, angels lyrics. Female creature wilted high in the rafters. Orgies of dust and butterfly laughter. Shadow spilling into the babe's milk. 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Two brown eyes, one green. Hazel's asleep in the hayloft. Down the road, drowning in dry grass. 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
3: Congratulations, folks. You've been reaching out the end of this piece of music. What a great feeling it is to finish the uncanny journey of these brave adventurers. We sincerely hope you didn't end up bored in any way. In fact, the story you were told was aiming to extend an experience of pure entertainment. So if you have any claims, any recommendation we could use in the making of our next one, just dial the toll-free number on your phone. Our line is open. And we would love to have a chat with you people.
4: Hey, Cut Model. Thanks for picking up my call. I was pretty sure I was gonna get this, like, answering machine thing, but never mind. Just wanted to say, it's missing some guitar solos. I'd really like that.

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I mean, at the end of the day, if it comes down to it between it's me or you, well, you can figure that out.

0: 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I am Buffalo.
1: I never wanted this for you. I worked my whole life. I don't apologize to take care of my family. And I refuse to be a fool. Dancing on the string held by all those big shots. I don't apologize, that's my life, but I thought that... But when it was your time, that you would be the one to hold the strings. Senator, governor, something.
2: I'm not a person of rant.
1: This wasn't enough time, Michael. Wasn't enough time.
2: We'll get there, Pop. We'll get there.
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I know you're out there. I can feel you now. I know that you're afraid. You're afraid of us. You're afraid of change. I don't know the future. I didn't come here to tell you how this is going to end. I came here to tell you how it's going to begin.

0: I'm not sure what we've got here, Charlie. But if we've got what I think we've got something.
1: Radio Campus.